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0: Uh-oh, the music stopped on Jack FM. 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

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I got a pocket full of sunshine. I'm walking on sunshine. Good day, sunshine. 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
8: 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My

The devil went down to Georgia. He was looking for a soul to steal. He was in a bind because he was way behind and he was willing to make a deal. When he came across this young man sawing on a fiddle and playing it hot, and the devil jumped up on a hickory stump and said, "Boy, let me tell you what. I guess you didn't know it, but I'm a fiddle player too. And if you'd care to take a dare, I'll make a bet with you. Now you play pretty good fiddle, boy, but give the devil his due. I bet a fiddle of gold against your soul, because I think I'm better than you." The boy said, "My name's Johnny, and it might be a sin, but I'll take your bet, and you're gonna regret, because I'm the best as ever been."

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6: 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Well, almost yesterday. 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My name is Jay Rickstrew. I'm with the Alpine Bank family, member FDIC. We've had the pleasure of visiting with so many of you over the summer. You're doing a great job with your kids. You listen. You try your best to understand and help with the challenges they face. And in today's world, that's a big order. Alpine Bank just wants you to know that as your children go back to school, you can be proud of who they are. Even though kids might not say it, they know you love and care about them. When all is said and done, what could be better than that?
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9: 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Beans crackled like prophecy. Aromas rose like incense to the sky. Legend says that those who drink this brew gain clarity, courage, and the ability to finally fold your fitted sheet. Bauer Coffee, crafted with reverence, brewed like legend.
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0: 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The 2026 Olathe Sweet Corn Festival hits the Montrose Rotary Amphitheater Saturday, August 22nd. It's a full day of family fun, live music all day, a kids zone, beer garden, corn eating contests, and the Sweet Corn Festival pageant. 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Gates open at 10 a.m. Admission is just $5 in advance, $10 at the door. That's the Olathe Sweet Corn Festival Saturday, August 22nd at the Montrose Rotary Amphitheater. 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